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1: Played a little Spandau Ballet for a while, so let's have this one. Only when you leave. 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

0: what sweep the charts a couple of times for the same guy, Carl Douglas, come for the fighting, because he came into one of the films in the 70s, didn't it? It was originally hit in the 60s, but anyway, here we go, Carl Douglas. 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

from Black Sabbath, and it's called Paranoid. Are you? You can't be. Come on. You can't be that paranoid, can you? 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Maybe you can.

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1: 1981 came the big, tall lady of Grace Jones. I don't know how to describe her really without being horrible, because she wasn't really a horrible sort of person, but she could turn, couldn't she? Yeah. You just ask Russell Hardy if he was alive. He got a right slap off her. I don't know what he actually said. He said something and she just got a whoop straight across his face. Yeah, with a right belt, I tell you. Did have security on this day and age for that. They were arrested and everything. But, I just don't know what he said, but he didn't say it at the right time, we'll put it that way. But she was in the films, and she made plenty of money, but she made a couple of songs, but I think this was the biggest one she did. It's called Pull Up to the Bumper, Baby.

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1: Full name was Grace Beverly Jones. She was born in May 1948. And she's a Jamaican singer-songwriter. Also, she was a model and actress. Well, we knew she was an actress. Didn't know she was a model, but yeah. Grace Beverly Jones, I think she definitely wore the trousers in the house.

0: You're listening to me, Mr. G, on the Memorable Moments, playing great tracks from the 50s, the 60s, the 70s, and the 80s. And we did nothing different there. We did that one from 1989. Dallas Soul, me, myself, and
1: I. Please, play me a...

another good 70s song with this one from Blooming. It's called The Melting Pot. It's some big hits, it's all in there. They have the Banner Man and I can't think of the other one, but the Banner Man is brilliant. I like that one from them. Might play that one a little bit later. You never know. They play all sorts on the Memorable Moments show.

Mr. G. I like in the new way of doing it, where we play more music and less chatting. But we've got to do a little bit of chatting, otherwise, might as well just put it on autoplay. And we don't want to do that. I'm out of a job.

I got started for you here. You know, like this one. This singer was a big hit in 62. And it was a big hit for her. Also, it was a big hit for Kylie Minogue when she revamped it back up again. It was written by Carole King and her husband, which is Jerry Goffin. And so, obviously, she's going under a maiden name, or she's going under a stage name on that one. Anyway, they wrote it, and everybody says, oh, did they pass it on to this singer? Well, they did in a fashion, but how did they get to know about this singer who wasn't a singer at the time or a big hit at the time? She was their babysitter, yes. And who was that girl? It was Little Eva. And we're talking about the locomotion. Talking about stories about babysitters and whatever. That's certainly a different one, isn't it? They made a success in having babysitters.

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1: The next song has been around about some number of years. Handbags and Glad Rags. You're thinking, oh yes, the Stereotonics did that. Yeah, they did. And also Rod Stewart did it as well. Also, Rod Stewart and the Stereotonics did it as well. But the first version of it was in 1967, sung by the person who we're going to play it by now, which is Chris Fowler. And it was written by the lead singer from Manfred Mann, would you believe? And which was done in 1967. He wrote it in 1967 and it was released in 1967 as well. Rod Stewart in 1969, and then he sang it with the Stereotonics in 2001, July 2001, funnily enough. Chris Fowler's version was out in November of 67, and I'm just not quite sure on what month it was when Rod Stewart wrote it out in 1969, but it doesn't really matter because we're going to play the song by Chris Fowler, and it's called Handbags and Glad Rags on The Memorable Moments with me, Mr. G.
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1: Am I dreaming?
2: No.
1: Where am I? In bed? What am I doing? Talking to myself.
2: Look, I must have a star on my door.
1: Or better still,
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0: film, this one from Cher, and it's called Bang Bang, My Baby Shot Me Down. That's not very nice, is it?
1: You're listening to Mr. G's Memorable Moments.

one of these for one from Dion, even. And it's called The Wanderer. Later brought back from. Not from, but you know what I mean. He got brought back up, revamped back up, that's what I meant to say, by Status Quo. It's called The Wanderer.

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You just never know, Mr. G. And of course, the number of moments.

classic song here from Chairman of the Board. It's called Give Me Just a Little More Time. Well, they don't say it like that. They say a little bit more time or something like that. How about this?

first heard this song by Joe Dolan when he was doing the discs on vinyl, spinning the discs on the vinyls and stuff like that. And it was at an Irish St. Patrick's Night gig I was doing. And someone came up to me and said, "Have you got a Joe Dolan?" I said, "Yeah, I've a look." And I saw this one and I bought it. You know, as you do, because it's in the Irish League and all that sort of stuff. And I never actually listened to it. So I played it on the night, and I've liked it ever since. It's absolutely brilliant. So it's called Make Me an Island.

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Yeah, she did, you see. It's a similar time when she knew she was going around with appliance with science, wasn't it? And on the adverts in 1983.

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0: touch on a little bit of country with Dolly Parton and this song, I Will Always Love You. This is a better version, doesn't matter what anybody says to me, I still say Dolly Parton's song is better than Whitney Houston's version. And everybody says they've got their own preference, but me personally, I think it is. And I'm going to play Dolly Parton's version now, and it is just brilliant.
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0: This one, Poison, and they say it always comes in small bottles, but this one comes at the standard size of 3 minutes and 45 seconds, and it's called Nothing But a Good Time. Well, there you go then. Let's have a listen.

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1: Level 42 still got problems with the family. Yep, it's all still running through the family. It definitely is. 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
1: But shall we just have a workout? Shall we? Out of work? Workout, either way. Anyway, it's Gary US Bond. And, he won't be making any more songs because he's going to be out of work. So he says.
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0: Town's a bit desperate, don't they? 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

you don't make them like that now, do they? Hey, you've got old Joanna going away. A good girl, sing song. Can't beat it. Anyway, let's move on to some more.

Cars 2, 3 is not answering that one, is it? Right, that came out in 1978, which is released in November of 1978 for Car 67, which is the band that called it Driver 67. It stayed in the charts for 12 weeks. So, absolutely brilliant song, that. And it was based on a true story, would you believe?

when this one came around about Fairground Attraction, and it's called Perfect. It used to get played every time. Oh, it was endless. Just one after another show, it was on, and you just end up getting fed up and listening to it. Now, it doesn't get played as much, so I can put up with it a little bit. But I'm going to play it now. It's Fairground Attraction, and it's called Perfect.

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1: 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And here's the latest.
2: So Keir Starmer faces another difficult day, with Wes Streeting said to be ready to mount a leadership challenge. It was reported yesterday the Health Secretary is preparing to resign. Well, we've also heard this morning Angela Rayner's been cleared by HMRC over her tax affairs. Dr. Andrew Barclay is from the University of Sheffield. He's been given his view on who could replace the Prime Minister.
3: Wes Streeting would easily be considered the front runner. However, if this becomes a long campaign where Andy Burnham could possibly sense a way of getting back into Parliament, that could change the whole dynamic. So the longer that Keir Starmer hangs on as party leader, the better for Andy Burnham, I guess.
2: The three women whose bodies were recovered from Brighton Beach are not believed to have attended a nightclub before entering the water. It's after reports that they had done so. And police say they are working to understand the full circumstances around the incident. Two police forces are testing a new breathalyzer designed to detect laughing gas use at the roadside. Officers say there's currently no reliable way to prove someone has used it behind the wheel. If successful, the technology could be rolled out more widely as concerns grow about laughing gas and the risks it poses to road safety. Learner drivers will now be responsible for booking and managing their own DVSA driving tests. It comes after widespread reports of appointments being resold for hundreds of pounds. Matt Crowell-Reese is a motoring insurance expert at Confused.com.
4: Only the learner driver themselves can now book, change or cancel a practical driving test appointment under the new DVSA rules. What was happening before was you'd have bots or you'd have rogue examiners or other people buying up a load of tests and then selling them on.
2: And the Scottish Premiership title race will go down to the final day, with both Hart and Celtic winning last night. But once again, a controversial VAR intervention is making the headlines. Celtic were rewarded a stoppage time penalty in their match against Motherwell, a decision branded as disgraceful by Hearts manager Derek McInnes. The two sides play each other on Saturday. From Radio News Hub, I'm Frankie Hersine.
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6: New findings reveal UK households could be facing financial exhaustion after a year of adjustment to economic challenges. Sue Owen Bailey at Equifax UK has more.
7: Consumers have shown financial resilience, demonstrating ways to cope, like longer mortgages and buying and selling more secondhand goods. But we could be at a turning point. Savings are getting lower and higher borrowing costs and energy prices might be here for longer. Financial inclusion is more important than ever, and we're calling on the industry to help everyone live their financial best.
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2: Another unsettled day with some sunny spells and frequent showers, heaviest across central and southern parts later on, with some hail and thunderstorms too. Breezy with a high of 13 degrees Celsius.
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11: BAFTA award-winning comedy Amandaland has been renewed for a third series. The show, which stars Lucy Punch, Dame Joanna Lumley and Philippa Dunn, won a BAFTA at the weekend and will return for a new six-part run. Cat's Eye have announced a world tour, including shows in Dublin, London and Manchester later this year. The girl group were formed in 2023 on an X Factor-style competition show called Dream Academy. Their Wild World tour will see them perform across Europe and North America in the autumn. Veteran pop star Boy George says he's so sad that he did not make it through to the Eurovision Song Contest final. The Culture Club singer was part of the San Marino entry with the song Superstar, but was eliminated during the first semi-final following a public vote. And Sir Paul McCartney has described how valuable it is that songs such as the Beatles' Hey Jude can unite people at different ends of the political spectrum. Sir Paul says in Trump's America, Republicans and Democrats are at each other's throats, but when we do that song, they're not.

It's that fader again, isn't it? Anyway, very good morning. It's Thursday. It's the 14th of May. It's your open show. And, don't know about you, I've got blue sky. Kicked off this morning with the Bee Gees and More Than a Woman. There you go, Randy Crawford and Alma. Is she singing about someone who used to be in Coronation? Was there an Alma in Coronation Street? Maybe not an Alma's, but it's as close as I could get with the link. But there you go. Anyway, as I say, good morning. Welcome to your breakfast show. It is a Thursday morning. We've got some good tunes coming your way over the next few hours, including right now. A bit of Tony Christie. Avenues and Alleyways. And then a bit of, Lulu as well. Sending my thoughts to young Andy. He's got the sniffles this morning. Yeah, it's the start of a summer cold. Hope you feel well soon, mate.

You know, the Golden Gun was put together using Dunlop's products as well. There you go. And it was the first James Bond that I ever saw. Man with the Golden Gun at the cinema back in the day. And the reason behind that was very simple. We were on holiday in Wareham, in Dorset, I think. Wareham in Dorset, yeah. And went to get... Oh, I can't remember how old I was. I wasn't very old. But we went to get a haircut. And it had been one of those really hot days, you know. Well, the weather had been hot and you get that sort of little bit of tan on your face. And then you went to the barbers and the hairdresser or whatever. And decided I'd get my haircut. I didn't. Parents did, you know. And he put, you know, when you have a cut that looks like you've had a food bowl put over your head and it cuts around it and you've got all that white skin coming out from around where you were covered with hair. Yeah. I was not a happy bunny, to say the least. And you're wondering where I'm leading with this story. Well, I might have mentioned it before, but to say sorry, my dad took me to see The Man with the Golden Gun at the cinema. So that was my first, adventure into 007, as they say. My sister went off donkey riding with my mum, so there we go. Anyway, a little bit of useless information for you. Right, should we do some Sparks, followed by a little bit of The Clash?

the Clash, Should I Stay, Should I Go? I ain't going nowhere. I'm here till 10 o'clock this morning. Before that, Sparks and This Town Ain't Big Enough. For both of us. Also, good morning to Caroline this morning. She's off to the dentist after the show this morning. So good luck with that, Caroline. As I said to you in a message, of course, when I think of the dentist, I think of Steve Martin in the Rocky Horror Picture Show. Not the Rocky Horror, it was, what was it called again? I mentioned it. Oh, Little Shop of Horrors. Yes. And here's a little bit of trivia for you. Little Shop of Horrors, it was filmed in the UK. It was actually filmed at Pinewood Film Studios. And back in the day, I used to spend a lot of time down at Pinewood. And I remember on one occasion, I was down there, and they built the whole interior set of, like, the street and the... So they could control the weather over for the little shop. So you had the little roads. It was all built in the 007 soundstage. And it was before we had, like, the super security where you could

You could just wander wherever you wanted to. And one lunch break, I had a little wander around the old, the set of the Little Shop of Horrors, yes. Never saw any actors, I don't think. Rick Moran's is a very small man, so very difficult to spot at the end.

again and again. Before that, Queen and Fab Bottom Girls. Right, still to come on the show after 8 and before 10 this morning. We'll have a look at what day it is. We'll take a look at those celebrity birthdays. We've got still our competition running till the end of this month, of course, if you're a chance to head off to Benidorm for the 70s, 80s, 90s festival. But right now we're in 60s and 70s with a bit of John Travolta, Jeff Conway, Cast of Grease. It's Grease Lightning.

Oh, that's a chill out song, isn't it? Robert Palmer and Rick Iona People Before That, Sean Cassidy, right before this. Right before Your Skies or Eyes or whatever you like to call it. Play that one for Paul this morning. A bit of a fan. Understatement of the year, of course. A bit of a fan of Sean Cassidy. Before that, John Travolta. And, of course, a little bit of Greased Lightning. Now, you know, in the 70s, did you have a favourite movie? You know, if you were around in the 70s, you might not have been. But thinking of movies, what was your favourite? Maybe the 50s, maybe the 60s, maybe the 70s. You know, you can pick one. Or even more current. It's entirely up to you. Right, one of our good friends, Susie Quattro, for you now.

You can't give me love. Now, messages in. I was saying movies that you liked back in the day, your favourites. Paula's come in with, she liked Close Encounters of the Third Kind and, of course, E.T. Phone Home. Who else did we have? Tommy messaged in. He said a little bit of Kentucky Fried Movie. And I had to say, I remember that movie because it was a double bill. Well, I lived in Scotland for a while and it was a double bill. And I went along to, I think it was Pitlochry or was it Perth Cinema? I can't remember exactly. And it was double bill with Gregory's Girl, because Kentucky Fried Movie was basically a madcap spoof, a collection of comedy sketches parodying kung fu movies, A Fistful of Yen instead of A Fistful of Dollars, Catholic Schoolgirls in Trouble, really? A mixture of stuff like that. Film put together by John Landis, of course. And there we go. Strange. Andy said, Star Wars, the 1977 version of the movie. Yeah, the originals are always the best, aren't they, at the end of the day? Right, a little police for you right now. Stand and deliver. No.

0: Podcast and Losing You. Caroline also messaged in, she liked Condor Man. I remember that movie. She still has it on DVD, and Flash Gordon as well. As long as it wasn't Flash Gordon, because that was a completely different kind of movie. I have to say, I like the Bond movies. Of course, you know that anyway. But St. Trinians, yeah, the original St. Trinians movies, they were always good. And if you checked our socials this morning, our lovely rider, the Weather Girl, has been introducing, been down at St. Trinians this morning for our little opening video. And of course, she was there for the weather as well. Hopefully she's safe and sound. You know, it's a scary place, St. Trinians, isn't it? Jolly holly hockey sticks and all that sort of malarkey, but they were classics. George Cole, of course, playing Flash Gordon. I think Mr. Sims, of course, he was the headmistress as well. I think it was one of the first films to have sort of cross-dressing, I think, or something like that. I could be wrong, but probably not. Should we have a bit of fun right now?
1: Why not? Hold on there, boy. Now, don't get nervous.
0: I won't.
1: Here,
0: I won't.
1: I'll wipe you down with this dirty old rag.
2: Excuse me. I'm sorry to bother you, Mr. McCloud. That's my raincoat you got there.
1: Well, now, what are you doing here, Columbo? I'm supposed to be making a record.
2: Oh, I'm sorry, sir. I'm sorry. Go right ahead.
1: Well, there you go. Now, when I first came to New York, I was making a lasso in the bar when a man attacked me with a knife.
2: The lass you made, ooh, that was his wife.
1: Columbo, I think that your brain's just like your coat, lets in the rain. You're just wasting your time, cause I'm king of the cops.
2: You know, McCloud, that's terrific. Terrific. My wife loves your program. Listen, I'll tell you something. All of these cops have too many hunches. Except that cannon, he has too many lunches. They can't fool me, they're all just dreamers.
1: Well, nobody takes you to the cleaners.
2: Hold on, McCloud. You're a clown. You pull out your gun, your pants fall down. In fact, you're all Dumbos, Columbos, king of the cops.
3: Hi there, Steve McGarrett just arrived from Hawaii.
2: Honolulu?
3: No, on a surfboard. I was on patrol disguised in my grass skirt when on my radio I got a red alert. A guy had stole a lawnmower and tried to skip town.
1: When you tried to stop him, he mowed you down.
3: Look here, cowboy, you dropped dead. You've got a 10-gallon hat on a 2-pint head. You can say what you will, I'm still king of the cops.
4: Hi, everybody. Frank Cannon.
1: What are you doing crashing in on here?
4: I've just been fired. One day I trailed some men. A gang of maybe 9 or 10. I was alone, but I didn't need help.
2: I can believe that. You surrounded them yourself.
4: Columbo, don't you call me fatty. I'm an expert in karate. You're all just cannon fodder. I'm king of the cops.
5: Okay, fellas, I'll take over now.
1: Why, Chief Ironside, what are you doing here?
5: I'm sorry I'm late. My wheelchair blew a tire.
2: Well, don't worry, sir. There's a spare one around Cannon's belly.
4: I'm warning you, Columbo. I'm an expert on the karate chop.
2: The only chops you know are the ones you stuff in your fat face.
4: Why, I'll show you, you dirty little...
2: Hey, come on. What the hell are you doing here? You ruined my raincoat.
1: Now, easy, boy. Just a minute, fellas. I'm trying to make a record here.
6: Hey, watch out for my surfboard.
2: Hey, fellas, hold everything. It's the cops.
5: And what's been going on here, pussycats, huh?
1: Now, hold on, Kojak. There's been some misunderstanding here.
5: You're so right, Coochie-Coo. All of you, you're under arrest. Stavros.
7: Yes, Lieutenant.
5: Get him out of here.
7: Okay, Lieutenant.
1: Well, I just come here to make a record, and my poor horse has got all upset, and I just don't know how I'm going to live this down, I can tell you.
5: How do you like that, Lollipop?

The Undertones, a little Teenage Kicks. Before that was Billy Howard and King of the Cops, a little bit of a satire song, one of the first ones. You know, even before, I think even before the Baron Knights, he was doing that song, and I think that got to number one back in the day. Now, here's a strange story for you, right? You know, when you look at the newspapers, they have the stories like, in some of the papers, they go like, we're in for a freezing cold spell. It's going to snow, it's going to sleet, it's going to be minus this, it's going to be Arctic, right? Yep, they put that in the paper on like a Monday. Come like a Wednesday or a Tuesday, they go, advanced weather warning, modelling maps show in the areas around the UK that we're going to have heat waves. It's going to hit 30 degrees in May. Yeah, okay, fair enough. What are they like? Anyway, that wraps up 60s and 70s for your Thursday morning. We'll, of course, return for the final time this week tomorrow at 7 a.m. But up to the news, why not? Bit of Squeeze, a bit of Up the Junction.

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1: across the UK. And here's the latest.
2: Angela Rayner says she's been cleared by HMRC over her tax affairs, potentially paving the way for a leadership challenge against Keir Starmer. Wes Streeting is also reportedly preparing his resignation from government to launch his bid. Dr. Andrew Barclay, a politics lecturer at the University of Sheffield, says this could drag on for a while yet.
3: If you think back to recent premierships such as Theresa May's, such as Boris Johnson's, arguably the writing was on the wall for both of these prime ministers sometime before they actually resigned. And this is especially true for the Labour Party, because the Labour Party don't have particularly good form when it comes to deposing party leaders or prime ministers.
2: Meanwhile, the UK economy unexpectedly grew by 0.6% between January and March. It's the strongest quarterly growth in a year, with a surprising amount of activity after the Iran war began. Chancellor Rachel Reeves says the economy is in a strong position to deal with the costs of global uncertainty. Donald Trump has promised that the relationship between the US and China will be better than ever before, says he visits his Chinese counterpart, President Xi Jinping, in Beijing, who expressed hope the two countries could become partners rather than rivals. Only learner drivers can now book or amend driving tests under new rules from the DVSA. The changes aim to stop touts snapping up slots and selling them on at a much higher price. 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
4: I actually went on the site today to just try and see if I could book a test, and you can see they've got extra stringencies in there. So you need to make sure you've got ID in terms of your driving license and proof of your theory test. So I think it's a good step. And like I say, some people are genuinely getting affected by this.
2: And we're being warned that rising flight ticket prices are inevitable as airlines grapple with the disruption caused by the Iran war. International Air Transport Association Chief Willie Walsh says they cannot keep absorbing costs resulting from the effective closure of the Strait of Hormuz, although there's no need to panic over potential jet fuel shortages. From Radio News Hub, I'm Frankie Hessein.
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2: Another unsettled day with some sunny spells and frequent showers. Heaviest across central and southern parts later on, with some hail and thunderstorms too. Breezy with a high of 13 degrees Celsius.
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10: BAFTA award-winning comedy Amandaland has been renewed for a third series. The show, which stars Lucy Punch, Dame Joanna Lumley and Philippa Dunn, won a BAFTA at the weekend and will return for a new six-part run. Cat's Eye have announced a world tour, including shows in Dublin, London and Manchester later this year. The girl group were formed in 2023 on an X Factor-style competition show called Dream Academy. Their Wild World Tour will see them perform across Europe and North America in the autumn. Veteran pop star Boy George says he's so sad that he did not make it through to the Eurovision Song Contest final. The Culture Club singer was part of the San Marino entry with the song Superstar, but was eliminated during the first semi-final following a public vote. And Sir Paul McCartney has described how valuable it is that songs such as the Beatles' Hey Jude can unite people at different ends of the political spectrum. Sir Paul says in Trump's America, Republicans and Democrats are at each other's throats, but when we do that song, they're not.

Lipa. Dance the Night, of course, from the Barbie movie. I have to say, that's a guilty pleasure. Don't you know about me? We put that Amanda Seyfried, and taken from the original Mamma Mia movie, of course. And another guilty pleasure. Whoever wants to see Pierce Brosnan sing, and Colin Firth, and the other members of the cast. Actually, it's a fun movie. It was on TV the other day, actually, must admit. And there is another movie coming. They've all been talking about it. Well, they've been talking about it for a while, but they've all agreed they want to do another one. So, yeah, fingers crossed we'll get another Mamma Mia movie, I think. You know, it puts a smile on your face, doesn't it, at the end of the day? Anyway, right, let's move swiftly aboard the Black Box and Everybody, Everybody. And then a little bit of Yaz for you. Tommy, if you want to...

you're dancing around your kitchen, your lounge. If you're in the car, I haven't said don't dance, it's dangerous. Yeah, it's the plastic population, the only way is up before that black box and everybody, everybody. Now, since the 8th of March, we've been given the opportunity to win a fabulous prize, which we're running and will end the end of this month. It, of course, is to head off to Benidorm for the 70s, 80s, 90s Disco Festival in association with our good friends at Discos for Grown-Ups. Now, of course, the prize does not include your flights or anything along those lines you have to get from the UK or wherever you're travelling from to Alicante. Then your transfers, of course, to from Alicante there and back, of course, to Benidorm. But what we're offering you, as I said, is VIP tickets, two of them, to the Benidorm 70s, 80s, 90s Disco Festival between the 16th and the 19th of September. We do give you four nights half-board accommodation. That's breakfast and dinner, or lunch if you so prefer, at the Grand Hotel. Hotel Bali and Spa. It will be full of disco parties, theme nights, and as I say, non-stop fun in the Spanish sun, which will be nice around the 16th to 19th of September. It'll be nice to get a little bit more warmth, wouldn't you think? So the competition question that I've been running since the 8th of March is quite simple. All you have to do is tell me, in the TV series Benidorm, who was the hotel manager? Now, there were two. So we are talking about the second hotel manager. What was the actress's... I've been giving that clue. What was the actress's name? If you know the answer to that, all you've got to do is email, and it is email only, studio@breakfastradio.co.uk. This competition is worth nearly £1,000. So that's four nights half board at the Grand Hotel Bali and Spa. Entry for two of you, of course, to the 70s, 80s, 90s Disco Festival in September in the... wonderful Benidorm. And of course, thank you to the our big friends at Discos for Grown-Ups. And as I said, this competition will end at the end of this month, so you haven't got long left, have you now? Ah, time for a bit of Boo Radley's. Wake up, Boo. Who's Boo? I don't know. Who's Boo? Is that the baby out of some movie or something? I don't know.

One Bad Apple, and of course, hello to Meryl. He is apparently coming back to the UK at some point, to, even though he says he's retired, but apparently he's coming back to the UK. I'm not sure if it's this year or next year, to do a couple of few dates around the country, which would be rather marvellous. Of course, before that, the Boo Radleys and, of course, Wake Up Boo. A very good morning to Maria this morning, working hard. Hopefully the laptop working better than ever this morning, Maria. Hope you got it. It's all sorted. Fingers crossed. I think it was getting sorted yesterday. I can't remember, or if it was today, but whichever, hope it gets sorted.

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Right, hopefully this will relax you and everybody else. It's my current single. It's impossible, or it's possible, but not impossible. Play that for you and everybody else out there this morning. My dulcet tones.

China Crisis. King of the Catholic style, Wake Up. Yeah, well, you should be by now. And before that, my current single, well, one of them at the moment. It's Possible, Not In a Possible. Thanks for all the feedback on that. Very much appreciated. Beth, you can head off to school now. Thank you very much. Now, have you ever done parkour? You know what parkour is? That's that free running thing. Now, watching videos of people do that, I think I'll watch it and I'll go like, yeah, I'm not doing that. No, I'm not running across roofs, jumping across buildings, sliding down the side of buildings, jumping onto lampposts. Nah, definitely. They must have a death wish. They really must. Oh, here's some squeeze.

I'm just pulling muscles in my body, to be honest. Seems to be like the plan. You reach a certain age, which mine was probably about 50, but I'm now 62, so there we go. Squeeze pulling muscles from a shell. Right, do you want to have a look at what day it is today? Well, we do know, of course, it is Thursday. It is the 14th of May. And day 134 of the year 2026, we have 231 days left of this particular little old year. There's only two for you today. National Buttermilk Biscuit Day today. Using buttermilk in baking and cooking is just amazing. Buttermilk pancakes, of course, very, very nice indeed. It's also, would you believe, International Dance Like a Chicken Day. Okay, fair enough. Do you fancy dancing like a chicken? Well, it gave me an excuse, didn't it?

That was Spitting Image. That was number one, you know. Tommy just said, why didn't I play the Birdie song? I do have my limits, sir. I do have my limits.

One of the greatest TV series is ever made. Oh, Peter St. Pedicors. And the theme, Joe Fagan, that's Living All Right. What a show. What an absolute brilliant show. Right, a bit of David Bowie for you right now. A bit of Modern Love. And then a bit of Duran Duran. I know it's not Monday, but we can still have a new moon.

Duran Duran, a little New Moon on Monday. Before that, David Bowie, Modern Love. Right, news coming up in a couple of songs' time, but to take us there, we'll do a bit of The Cure with Love Cat, and then a little bit of Simple Minds. I'll see you after these at 9 o'clock.

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1: across the UK. And here's the latest.
2: It's expected to be another tough day for the Prime Minister, with Wes Streeting reportedly ready to resign and launch a leadership challenge. A path has also been cleared for Angela Rayner, who says she's been cleared by HMRC over her tax affairs. Politics lecturer at the University of Sheffield, Dr. Andrew Barclay, says removing the Prime Minister could be a lengthy process.
3: The Labour Party don't have particularly good form when it comes to deposing party leaders or prime ministers, and even just the rule book makes it quite difficult to do that. So, I'm leaving myself as a bit of a hostage to fortune when I say this, but there's absolutely no guarantee at all that he'll be gone in the immediate future.
2: Elsewhere, the UK economy's recorded its strongest quarterly growth in a year, increasing by 0.6% in the first 3 months of 2026. It's better than most economists were expecting and comes despite disruption stemming from the conflict in the Middle East, although experts say many industries brought activity forward to offset later costs. The three women pulled from the water in Brighton yesterday morning are understood to have not attended a nightclub the night before. So after reports, they'd been at the Quarters nightclub before entering the water. Police say they're working to understand the circumstances around the tragedy. New rules from the DVSA mean learner drivers must now book, change or cancel their own driving tests. The move follows concerns about slots being brought in bulk and sold on at inflated prices. Motoring insurance expert at Confused.com, Matt Crawl-Rees, has told us why these changes were needed.
4: There's been a big backlog in tests, and this has just been abused, really. So if you look at some tests, we're even more expensive than buying Oasis tickets last year, which is absolutely crazy.
2: ITV says it remains in active talks with Sky over a potential £1.6 billion sale of its broadcasting business. The broadcaster is said to be close to a deal with its Comcast-owned rival, which would see Sky take control of its media and entertainment division. And it's said to be a scorching late May bank holiday weekend, with temperatures potentially rising to the mid-20s. From Radio News Hub, I'm Frankie Hersine.
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6: New findings reveal UK households could be facing financial exhaustion after a year of adjustment to economic challenges. Sue Owen Bailey at Equifax UK has more.
7: Consumers have shown financial resilience, demonstrating ways to cope, like longer mortgages and buying and selling more secondhand goods. But we could be at a turning point. Savings are getting lower and higher borrowing costs and energy prices might be here for longer. Financial inclusion is more important than ever, and we're calling on the industry to help everyone live their financial best.
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2: Another unsettled day with some sunny spells and frequent showers. Heaviest across central and southern parts later on, with some hail and thunderstorms too. Breezy with a high of 13 degrees Celsius.
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11: BAFTA award-winning comedy Amandaland has been renewed for a third series. The show, which stars Lucy Punch, Dame Joanna Lumley and Philippa Dunn, won a BAFTA at the weekend and will return for a new six-part run. Cat's Eye have announced a world tour, including shows in Dublin, London and Manchester later this year. The girl group were formed in 2023 on an X Factor-style competition show called Dream Academy. Their Wild World tour will see them perform across Europe and North America in the autumn. Veteran pop star Boy George says he's so sad that he did not make it through to the Eurovision Song Contest final. The Culture Club singer was part of the San Marino entry with the song Superstar, but was eliminated during the first semi-final following a public vote. And Sir Paul McCartney has described how valuable it is that songs such as the Beatles' Hey Jude can unite people at different ends of the political spectrum. Sir Paul says in Trump's America, Republicans and Democrats are at each other's throats, but when we do that song, they're not.

Simply Red. Money's too tight to mention. Story of our lives, really, isn't it? Before that, Katrina and the Waves, and of course, as it's a little bit sunny this morning, Walking on Sunshine seems an appropriate song to play. And into our third and final hour this morning. In this hour, of course, we'll have a look at the celebrity birthdays. Any weird and wacky stories, we'll throw them in your general direction as well. But right now, bit of the Style Council. Walls come tumbling down. Oh yes, there they go, tumbling. Got my record of the week as well coming up very, very, very shortly as well.

0: some absolute classic Rolling Stones with Amanda Jones. Before that, of course, the Style Council. Right, time for my record of the week. Comes from Gary Guitar Lamin and Terry Chimes. It's a brilliant song, and with the weather like this, it's even better to play. And it's the unofficial, official World Cup song from the guys called Gimme England.
1: 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Record of the week.

And of course, Terry Chimes, of course, former of The Clash. A brilliant song, a really uplifting, great song to play in the summer. When I know that's officially released, I will officially let you know, of course. And as I said, it is my record of the week all of this week as well. Final time for a play as the record of the week tomorrow, but of course, it will be going into my rotation, so you'll be hearing a lot of that song because I rather do like it. Right, a little hue and cry, An Ordinary Angel. And we'll follow that with the Christians.

That's the Christian service for the world. Look at that human cry, ordinary angels. Just gone 9:30 into our last half hour of your breakfast show this morning. We've got some music still to come from Owen Paul in a moment. We've got the birthdays, we're going to do a bit of High Kings, a bit of Civil, a bit of Robin S. All to come before 10 o'clock this morning. Right now, this is a song that I got sent yesterday. It was the first song Owen Paul ever released, and it was the record that got him his record deal. It's called Pleased to Meet You. It's been re-released, and it's rather good.

originally released as a demo back in 1988. It's the song that got Owen Paul noticed and got him his first recording contract. And history tells it. Lovely guy, Owen. Good friend. We really need to get him back on the show. I'll give him a call at some point. Right, let's take a look at the celebrity birthdays this morning. Starting with Mark Zuckerberg. Yep, he's worth $169 billion. He turns 42 years old today. Actor known for Reservoir Dogs, Pulp Fiction and Lie to Me, Tim Roth, he turns 65 today. The actress Kate Blanchett, she turns 57 today. Of course, you know her from things like Elizabeth. And of course, Lord of the Rings. Also, Lee Murray from Let Loose and Matthew Pateman from Let Loose and, of course, The Fizz. Happy birthday to both of them this morning. And one of my friends, Steve Astley. It's his birthday today. He's just got back from his Hollybobs in Corfu, right back at 2:20 this morning. But he's up, he's about, and he's all ready for action for his birthday cake and stuff like that. So happy birthday to you. And finally on the birthday list, known, of course, for being a singer, a songwriter, a television presenter, and an X Factor contestant, turns 42 today. That would be, of course, Ollie Murs. So all of those, a very happy birthday from all of us here on The Breakfast Show. And, of course, if it's your birthday, a very happy birthday from us as well.

Still the current single from, of course, The High Kings with a 77A. I really need to get them back on the show. Haven't been on for a while. Before that, of course, it was Olly Murs, it being his birthday today, with Dance the Night Away. It is your breakfast show. We're into the last 20, 19 minutes of the show, I guess. Should we have a little dance for a moment or two? A bit of Sybil? Then a bit

There we go with Doreen, You're the Best Thing. Before that, Romanes and Love for Love. And before that, a little Sybil and When I'm Good and Ready. That wraps up your breakfast show just about for this morning. Thank you so much indeed for your company. A couple of little songs to finish off with. But I'll be back tomorrow from 7 a.m. Some more 60s and 70s, of course. And being a Friday, of course, we've got your top 10 after 9 o'clock. We've got a Junior Choice song. We've got my record of the week for the final time. And so much more. Hopefully you can join me then. We'll leave you with a couple of songs. First, a bit of Beautiful South, Good as Gold, Stupid as Muck. And then we'll finish it off with Sam Cooke, Wonderful World. I'll see you tomorrow. Take care. Look after yourself. And some great shows still to come. Take care. Bye-bye.

Attention. Attention. Drop zone in 5, 4, 3, 2, 1.

0: Yes, it's Bin Man Day, and it's Wham! Young Guns, go for it, get back. Hello, welcome to the Daily Drop. It is, of course, Thursday. The sun is out, the sky is blue, but it's a bit windy too.
1: Yes.
0: Well, happy days. Hey, I tell you what, happy days indeed. The builders came to my house yesterday, as you heard when I was on air, and they have completely stripped out my bathroom now. I do not have a bathroom anymore. I just have a toilet. No sink, no bath, no shower, nothing. Not even a tile on the wall or the floor. So it's the start of the rebuild, and what an exciting time it is. We've waited a long time for this day to come around. We are so, so happy. It's begun. It has begun. Anyway, sit back, settle down, young guns, go for it. When in Rome.

Do you remember that? Hold on for one more day. Can you remember who sang it? That's the question. That's the question on anybody's lips. Yeah, it was Wilson Phillips. Indeed, indeed, indeed. A big hello to everybody. And thank you to the show that's just gone off air and left me with a hot seat. And it quite literally is a hot seat. Whoever's been sitting in this seat has got a very warm bottom. I'll tell you that much. Yes, indeed. Anyway, we're here. It's the Daily Drop. It's Thursday. Bin men are due around any minute, so we'll be wavering them as usual. It's been a bit windy of late, but yesterday, what was going on with the rain? My goodness gracious me, did it rain, and it hailstoned. I took some photographs. My friend Tony and his wonderful wife Sarah are out in Spain at the minute, and they sent me a picture of them walking along the prom, 27 degrees in Benidorm. So I sent them a picture of, well, me trying to keep out the rain, 13 degrees in downtown County Durham. Yeah, man, did it hailstone yesterday. And rained, of course. Rain was off and on right through most of the day. And then, lo and behold, by about tea time, by about sort of half four, 5 o'clock, the sun came out. Yeah, the sky was blue. Everybody was happy. Oh, I tell you what. Do you know what? I was just saying to my friends in the acting world, acting is a strange old thing, isn't it? It's a strange old game. I got an email yesterday morning. And straight after this show, I'm jumping on a train. Literally within half an hour of leaving this studio, I'll be on a train heading towards London, because I was asked, could you pop into London to have a chat with us about a commercial we want you to do? Yeah, of course I can. What time? So it told me the time, and I went, well, yeah, if I get that train, I can get it to London for 3:30. Yeah, that works. Yeah, I can do that. And then literally, as no sooner had I answered the email, said, yeah, and booked my tickets on the train, which I'll be jumping on in an hour or so. I got another phone call from ITV asking me if I could pop into the studios here on the banks of the River Tyne to talk about my feature film, Wenlock Road. What time would you like me? And when? Well, could you come in tomorrow afternoon about 3? No, because about that time I should be pulling into King's Cross. It's a funny old world, isn't it? Feast and famine. Is that what they say? Feast and famine? Yeah, one minute you get nothing, and then it's like buses. Two come along at the same time. Anyway, do you remember this track, 1988? This was the track to listen to.

0: It's the show that everyone's talking about.
1: I like it because the music is just great. Lots of chat and lots of gossip and lots of interaction, all of it.
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0: From the depths of downtown County Durham, it's The Daily Drop with George Herron.

We live in a world of AI. We never know what's real, do we, anymore? We don't know what's real and what's fake. An exercise fanatic who does 100 jumps every day has encouraged others to follow her lead after noticing 7 major life-changing events within 7 months of starting her new routine. Katie Christian shared on Instagram explaining how she did it after she listened to advice from ChatGPT. Yes, ChatGPT told her 100 jumps a day would change her life. She says, I'm 240 days in, and here's what changed. Well, she needed new knees for a start. No, seriously. She could be seen bouncing up and down on her Instagram thingy me bobby bobby bobby bobby. She says, for genuine health benefits, she's now exercises less. She's not bloating. She looks a little bit more, you know, rosé, shall we say? A little bit red, I think she calls it. She started with 100 jumps a day, and here's what changed. She says, I talk about it a lot, so I'm annoying you in a new way. I don't bloat as much. I have more energy, glowing skin. Posture has improved. Cars are toned. And, she can go up and down the stairs without going, ooh, ah, e, oh, ah. Yeah. I think I shall just walk like an Egyptian. It's got to be a lot easier. I mean, 100 jumps a day. What are you thinking, woman? 100 jumps a day? Not in my world.

Now, it doesn't matter whether you're in Land's End, John O'Groats, Devon, Cornwall, London, Birmingham, Manchester, where, it doesn't matter. Somebody somewhere knows of a great curry house not far from where they live. Yeah, the UK's 100 best curry spots have been named, with quite a lot of them in London, I hasten to add. There's smatterings of them covering the country, with some Michelin stars and other having just scraped through under threats of closure. From Slough to Glasgow, the Asian Catering Federation has revealed the 100 best restaurants across the country. The awards highlight the very best of Asian cuisine, and well, it helps you find, well, the place where you might want to eat your curry. So it doesn't matter where you are, there's going to be a curry house not far. See what I did there? The full list of curry, I'm not going to read all 100 out, but let's just have a quick look. Benares in London, Casa and Kin in London, Watford, Madhu's at the Grove in Watford, that's on there as well. If you're in Bradford, Akbar's in Bradford, Akbar's in Birmingham as well. In Manchester, you got TYGA, I don't know if it's letters or tiger. Tiger, it sounds like. Cinnamon Square in Kent. Babaji in Sunderland. Ooh, yes. Spice I Am in Worthing's on there. My Deli in Newcastle. Deli 6 in South Shields, my hometown. Aha! Manchester, you got Sushi Mama. The Zen, Lancashire, is in there as well. What else? We've got Cramlington. La Aquila in Cramlington. Eastern Eye in Devon is on there as well. Aberdeen, Lights of Bengal. Ooh, Edinburgh. Shazan Indian Cuisine is in there as well. What else? Oh, London. Lots of London. Oh, Lala's Restaurant in Leeds is on there. Babu's in Darlington's on there. Where else? Bournemouth. Tien Thai is on there as well, in the top 100. And there's loads of them. There's absolutely loads of them smattered around. If you're in Southampton, Ottoman Kitchen, that's in there as well. York, Jaipur Spice is in York. That's on there as well. So, yeah, there's loads in there. Ravel in Gateshead, which is not very far away from me, and Champagne Restaurant in Whitley Bay. Wow. Ooh, there's lots to choose from. If you want to find out more about that, go to mirror.co.uk. You'll just type in the best 100 restaurants, curry restaurants, and you'll find them all in there. There might be one not far from you that you might want to try. Port Talbot is in there as well. The Grand Sultan in Port Talbot. I wonder if there's one in Liverpool.

Do you know, more and more people are flying drones these days, and the CAA receives an average of 44 reports per month regarding safety incidents where drones are concerned. And in 2025, 9 air ambulance missions were forced to delay or abort because of drones were flying too close to the emergency helicopters. I mean, who flies a drone next to a helicopter? How stupid is that? 18,000 incidents across the UK were reported to the police and related to legal, criminal or safety concerns, which is a massive spike, as you can imagine. But what can you do if a drone flies over your sort of back garden or your house? Can you do anything about it? Well, it's a misconception that you own the airspace above your house. It's ridiculous. You can't own the airspace. You see these people on TikTok. Yeah, you're flying over private land. Yeah, the key word here is land. You know, terra firma, the solid stuff you're standing on. It doesn't cover you for the air. The airspace is not governed by your property rights. It's governed by the Civil Aviation Authority. Now, whether you can fly over or not, well, of course you can. Yes, but at a reasonable height. Now, passing over your house at 100 feet is generally considered to be legal. You can't take off and land. You can't land on the private property without the permission of the landowner. To do so would be civil trespass. Now, the 50-metre rule. If a drone weighs more than 250 grams, it must stay at least 50 metres away from you and your house. If it's closer, well, it could be breaching the CAA drone codes. Smaller drones, which is what these ones are. I mean, I've got a drone. It's under 250 grams. These can legally fly close to your house, but still cannot be used to harass or invade your privacy. Yes. So that means I can fly over your house. I don't have to be 50 metres away. I could fly over your garden if I want to. But am I invading your privacy? Well, that's to be argued, isn't it? There is a reasonable expectation of privacy. You have the right to be inside your home or the private areas, like a patio or a garden hot tub area. Intrusive filming, however, you know, hovering outside your window or filming you in the garden without legitimate reason is a breach of privacy. So, and if they capture identifiable images of you, you have the right to ask how that data is going to be used. Yes. What you can't do is take matters into your own hands. You see these people, you can't fly that drone over here, lad. Well, this is what these DJ audit people are doing. They want you to come out and say, you can't fly that over here, lad. Why not? You don't own the land. You don't know. You might own the land, but you don't own the airspace. Yeah. It's a bit of a minefield. You cannot use a jammer. Yes, you can't damage the drone because under the 1971 Criminal Damage Act, a drone is private property. And if you shoot it down, net it, capture it, and throw something at it or whatever, you can be sued and, well, put into court for criminal damage. You can't force the drone to land either. To crash it, it would be dangerous. It could cause a fire or cause somebody some injury. So you've got to be very careful. Best way to do it is, if a drone's bothering you, go and identify the pilot. Most pilots have to keep the drone in invisible sight, so they're not going to be too far away. And there's a new app out there as well where you can download the drone scanner app, and it'll give you the drone operator ID, which you can then pass on to the police. Happy days. By law, everybody has to have an operator ID these days. Came into operation just a few months ago.

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1: I like it because the music is just great. Lots of chat and lots of gossip and lots of interaction, all of it.
2: I think they're very good.
0: From the depths of downtown County Durham, it's

You were just talking about drones and, well, they're nowhere more prevalent now than Ukraine, who seems to have changed the way in which modern warfare is fought, and so much so the rebels out there in Iran are also now turning to drone warfare as the way forward. And I have to say, you know, there was a company in Ukraine who were turning out 1,000 drones a month recently. Well, I say recently, when the war first started. That same company and its sister companies that have now grown are now turning out, get this, 400,000 drones a month. And these drones, of course, are being used to, well, take out soldiers, take out tanks, take out personnel carriers, whatever these drones are being used for. And if you go onto TikTok, all you got to do is just watch some of these reels. They've perfected the art of drone warfare. And when you think back, you know, I mentioned this the other week, Nostradamus, fortune teller of I think was it the 12th century or something like that, he said that it was going to be a war in 2026 and it would be won by a swarm of bees. Well, if you think about it, buzzing around the skies, drones, swarm of bees, could be, you know, could be. Hey, see what I did here? Could be. So it's changed the way modern warfare is now looked at. And of course, Mr. Putin himself is now facing criticism from his own inner sanctum, shall we say, his own leaders, his own people around his desk are now calling for the end and calling for his removal. 27 countries so far have agreed that what Putin has done is going to constitute a war crime. 27 countries. I think he's on a loser there. Maybe he should think about his future as well as Keir Starmer. Keir Starmer is kind of hanging on by a thread. He was a man who criticised the Conservative government for losing 10 seats in the local elections and said Boris Johnson must go. This was back in 2022, if I remember rightly, there or thereabouts. Well, there you go. He's lost 5 times as many seats, 5 times as many MPs. His own MPs are calling for him to go. And he's still hanging on. He's still hanging on there. I think it's about time he just said enough. Enough is enough. Time to go. But he won't, will he? Doesn't want to lose face, but he's already lost that. Well, at least one of them.

0: Hall & Oates, you make my dreams come true. Now, if you're kind of wanting to stay at home this summer instead of taking the kids away to the Caribbean or to Spain or Greece or wherever, you might want to stay at home. But where would you stay? Where is the best place to stay? Well, there is one place that's been crowned the top spot in the UK. It's a beautiful seaside town and it's a front runner. It's got everything you need. This seaside town is hailed as one of the country's most treasured tourist destinations, with high temperatures set for summer, and there are very few reasons not to give it a go. Sykes Holiday Cottages has named the top 10 best seaside destinations for short breaks, and St. Ives in Cornwall is the first to make the list. Sykes has a whole new list of recommended properties at each location in 10 lists, including serene cottages, cosy retreats on the Cornwall coast. Now, St. Ives, of course, is famous for the poem, "I went to St. Ives with a man with never lives," and all that sort of stuff. It's famous also for looking straight out of a postcard with its picturesque cobble streets and Mediterranean blue waters. What was once a modest fishing port has transformed over the years into a must-see destination for artists to paint, photographers to capture, and tourists to enjoy. I'm just reading off the magazine here. It's a place to go. I actually have been to St. Ives. Not with seven lives or seven wives, I just went a long time ago. It was canny, actually. It's all right. It's not too bad at all. It's breathtaking. It is a wonderful little, once fishing village. And it's well worth a visit. So if you are looking to staycation and you want somewhere with all the Caribbean culture, sand, sea, Mediterranean blue waters, yeah, St. Ives is the place to go, apparently. Or you can just sit home and listen to me with Kylie Minogue.
1: No one wants to stay at home. Nobody wants to be alone. When you come knocking, I'll be at your door.

Do you know, I was just thinking about, you were talking about Ukraine and the drone wars and stuff like that. I was just thinking about that war has gone on now for 4 years. And of course, none of us, or not very many of us, were around in the Second World War. And the cleanup operation that goes on after such an extended period of hostilities. And it got me thinking, years from now, they're still going to be pulling up unexploded missiles and bombs and drones and that from this conflict that's going on in Ukraine. How does a country get over such a thing? You know, they've got blown up tanks and blown up armoured cars and guns and lying all over the place. But what about all the people who've suffered? What about all the dead bodies? You know, dismembered bodies that have been hit by rockets, missiles, drones and whatnot. Who cleans all them up? And it's not just like a road traffic accident where there's a couple of them. So far, estimates say there's 1.6 million Russian soldiers lying dead in the battlefield. Or have been killed, rather. Maybe not lying dead, but have been killed. Whether they've been repatriated home or whether they've been just left on the side of the road or put into a big grave, I've no idea, but 1.6 million. So there's families in Russia who are asking where their loved ones are, and there's similarly people in Ukraine asking the same question. War is not the answer. I thought, you know, we'd got past war. And when you think about it, you know, war comes about because a person, a leader, decides something's not right and wants to put it right. Now, he's not the person, or she's not the person, that goes out and picks the gun up and has to run around minefields, dodge drones. Nah, they're sitting in their posh little offices going, let's do this, let's do that. It's the sailors, the airmen, the soldiers on the ground. The very people who probably didn't want this war in the first place. They're the ones who are having to carry the load, carry the can for the decisions of these people. And that's the problem. And I think we're reading between the lines now. We're seeing some sort of mind shift within the Kremlin, within Russia itself, within the people of Russia. There's a mind shift saying, we don't want this anymore. This is killing our country. Somebody mentioned yesterday that if this continues any longer, it will push Russia back to 1917 and the Great Revolution. Maybe that's what they need. Maybe that's what they need. Anyway, onwards, upwards, upwards and onwards as we climb up to the top of the hour. Union J.

Well, there you go. Clean bandit. Stronger. Now, we were just talking about the war in Ukraine and stuff. And I was just wondering, if you're a scrap metal merchant after the war's finished, you're going to make a fortune, aren't you? You just go around and pick up all the, you know, empty tanks. You know, the ones that the Russians have left behind. And, you know, when you think about, you know, Russia's dominance and Russia's presence over the decades and their May Day victory parades, you know, missiles and tanks and soldiers and airmen and sailors all marching through Red Square. And then you look at this year's. Yeah, it was a bit different, wasn't it? And you've got to ask yourself, you know, when you think about, you know, an SU, whatever, the Sukhov jets or whatever they're called, how much does one of them cost? How much does a tank cost? How much does an armoured car cost? And they're getting taken out by drones that cost less than 500 quid. It's pretty crucial, isn't it? It's a turning point. Ukraine said at the very beginning that they wouldn't give up, they would never bend. And obviously, you know, when you go to war, it's about attrition, isn't it? It's about forcing your enemy into a weak spot. And Russia, being massive, had that in mind. And here they are now. The tables have turned. Ukraine are even stronger than they ever were. And so much so, they're now telling other people, other countries, and training other people, and selling their drones to other countries, such as their might in drone warfare. And these drones, you know, some of them are, I'm watching the news, some of these drones are now travelling over 1,000 miles into Russia to hit targets hidden away in the Ural Mountains where Russia would think they're safe. It's just going to show you, nothing's safe. And whilst you might think you're big and powerful, yeah. It's like the, what do you call it, the thing with the lion and the whatever, you know what I mean? Yeah, crazy. Anyway, Mika, let's lighten the load a bit, shall we?

Hey, Venga boys, parada de titas. And if you speak Spanish, you'll know exactly what that means. If you don't, I'm not going to tell you. Right, that's me done, ladies and gentlemen. Thank you so much for tuning in today. I'll be back tomorrow, of course. I'm off to London now. I've got to dash out the door. My taxi will be here in a couple of minutes' time. You take care of yourself. I'll see you tomorrow. Same time, same place, same channel. And let's hear it for the boy. Whatever you're doing, do it with a smile on your face. I'll see you tomorrow. London, here I come.

All Motown shows are dedicated to Lawrence Payton, Ronaldo, Obi Benson, Abdul, Duke Fakir, and the wonderful Levi Stubbs. From now on, the Motown Show.

Oh yeah, welcome once again to the fabulous sound of the magic Motown music, in my humble opinion, the best genre of music in its own right ever to be released on the public around the world. That's my opinion. I just love Motown music. That's why I love doing this show, because it gives me a chance to play you different records from different eras, different generations, different decades. And released or classics or unreleased, it's all great music. And we CDs this week are from 2014 and 1988. The first CD from 2014 was released by the wonderful Ace Records on Kent. It's called Satisfaction Guarantee, Motown Guys, 1961 to 1969. 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

Satisfaction Guarantee, Bobby Taylor and the Vancouver's on Satisfaction Guarantee, Motown Guy 61 to 69, track one. Track two, written by our old friend Sidney Barnes and Lou Gross and George Kerr. It's called Safety Zone. Marv Johnson.

Mark Johnson and a great track entitled Safety Zone, and Johnny Bristol's next with a record he wrote himself and had recorded elsewhere previously, alongside William Stevenson's How to Forget a True Love, also recorded by the Spinners on Motown.

Tell Me How to Forget a True Love, the wonderful sound of Johnny Bristol on Motown. Hit Pack is next, and Charlie Jones and Robert Staunton and Robert Walker put this record down for him. Show Me How You Can Dance.

Hey, Pat, show me how you can dance. What a record. And your next record, which is track number 5 on the CD, released by Kent Records back in 2014, is this lovely track, written by Harvey Fuqua, Vernon Williams and Arthur Scott, for Edwin Starr, and something called The Sound of Love.

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The Spinners and Nothing Called Hold On To Me A Little Longer. Number 7 track on the CD, Satisfaction Guarantee, Motown Guys, 61 to 69. It's this great track from the wonderful Miracles, written by Berry Gordy and the Miracles. It's called Baby, You Got the Key, recorded by Smokey Robinson and the Miracles.

The unmistakable voice of Smokey Robinson on that great track from the Satisfaction Guarantee Motown Boys 61-69 CD released by Kent back in 2014. Right, move on now and record best known to us by the wonderful Four Tops and the voice of Levi Stubbs on the B-side of Astor Lonely. Track is called Where Did You Go? Written by Holland, Dozier and Holland. But this is Chuck Jackson's version.

Lovely vibes, slightly better than Chuck's, but still a great version of that great track. The next track is the wonderful Frank Wilson's Sings and Wrote Together Till the End of Time.

Great track from a great CD from some great guys. A next record written by Ivy Joe Hunter and William Stevenson, recorded by Ivy Joe himself, is called Just Your Love.

We're moving down to the next track on this wonderful show this week. Lawrence Brown, George Gordy and Alan Story brought I Want to Say I Love You and presented it via the Fantastic Four.

Now, our next record is an incredible record written by Eddie Holland and Norm Whitfield, and when done by the Temptations, oh, puts it to shame. Loneliness made me realise it's you that I need. But it's done by Jimmy Ruffin.

Great version, but doesn't eclipse the Fabulous Temptations version. Not only has made me realise it's you that I need Jimmy Ruffin's version on Satisfaction Guarantee CD from 2014. Next track. Oh yes, I'm Going to Make It to the Top. Written by Holland, Dozier Holland, and recorded by Freddie Gorman.

to the top. Benny Gorman, great record there. And again, sticking with Holland, Dozier and Holland. And the guy who brought us quite a few hit records back in the 60s, but not on Motown. Bruce Chanel, I Wanted to Cry.

Barbara Paul, Clarence Paul and Andre Williams wrote Marvin Gaye's Mojo Hunter, recorded in the studio, and Short Along, written by himself, and William Stevenson wrote Heading North, the next two tracks from that CD, Ace CD, Satisfaction Guaranteed, here on the Motown Show, Getting Better.

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Eddie North with It's Georgie Long. And Only on the Weekend comes from the headliners. Burton, Robert Walker and Norman Warner wrote this for the headliners.

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3: 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And some of the other local churches do also collect for us.
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written by William Stevenson, taking Candy from a Baby, recorded by Gino Parks. And here's one I've not played too often before. Johnny Bristol, Audrey DeVault Jr. and Lawrence Horn with Willie Woods put this together and recorded it on site. Junior Walker and the All Stars. It's called My Girl Annie.

My Girl Annie Jr. walking in the All Stars with a great track. Fabulous sound there. Next, back to Sidney Barnes, Howard Curry, George Gerrin, Timothy Wilson. Recorded by the Serenaders, which I know was around about a few years ago on acetates. This is Say Say Baby, the Serenaders.

Great record, fabulous record. The Contours, Head Your Way. Next, an alternative version to Claudia, released on them many years ago. Joe Hunter, Clarence Ball, and Ray Williams were on this one.

Thank you, Contours and Claudia. Second to last track on the CD from Harvey Fouquier, Thomas Kemp, recorded by the Quails. Another one Redeem put me on too many years ago. It's called This Old Heart. That's what you are.

It's on Heart of the Quails, a great track, and the last track on the album, Satisfaction Guaranteed, Motown Boys, 61 to 69, released in 2013. We go to 1988 next, after I played you the final track from that CD. It's the wonderful sound of Motown Memories, Volume 2, Where Were You When? But finally, firstly on this track from the wonderful CD, Satisfaction Guaranteed from 2014, are the Four Tops. Stand by for Smoking Miracles. What's good about it, Bob?

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Thank you, guys. Motown Memories, Volume 2. Where Were You When? I've never found Volume 1 yet on the CD, but never mind. We'll carry on with What's Good About Goodbye. And the next record, Mary Wells. Oh, great record. The One Who Really Loves You, written by Smokey Robinson, as was the last one. Oh, let's just listen. Classics. The magic of Motown.

Merriwell is the one who really loves you, and let's just have a listen and listen to the great Holland Dozier Holland record from Martha and the Vandellas. Come and get these.

Kim Weston, fabulous sound of Ben Holloway, Head Your Way next. A track written by Ed Cobb, also recorded by Spencer Davis, which made 41 in the UK charts in 65. But this is a wonderful record, all previously recorded on Delphi Records before Brenda joined Motown. Every Little Bit Hurts, the magic sound of Motown here on The Motown Show.

What a wonderful voice. Fabulous lady. Ben Holloway. Every Little Bit Hurts. Let's move on now to the next track on the show, which was a great track. I love this record. Written by Smokey and Warren Moore from The Miracles. This is The Temptations. Since I Lost My Baby. Classic.

Love it. Sing along and enjoy. Next record isn't played that much on the radio. It was a big hit here in the UK and in the States. The fabulous Holland Dozier Holland record were on the four tops of the follow-up to reach that I'll Be There in the UK. What's this magic sound?

Adults of Love, and back to the Temptations for a Whitfield Strong and Barbara Niggli's track called Please Return Your Love to Me. The classic sounds of Motown Memories Volume 2, 1988 CD.

What a great record. Right, let's move on now. An album track. I'll rephrase it. Single track and an album title in the UK. In America, the album was called What Does It Take? In the UK, for some reason or other, they'd had a big hit with What Does It Take? But they wanted to promote the single These Eyes, so they called it the album These Eyes. Junior Walker and the All Stars. The track is awesome, in my opinion.

Oh, I love that record. And the B-side, I've got Find My Way to Win Maria Back. A great record as well in its own right. But the album was fabulous. Let's move on now to the next record. And it's a track from The Bells by The Originals, written by L.G. Stover, Marvin Gaye, Anna Gaye, and Iris Gordy, and recorded back in the 60s.

The Bell from the Originals, wonderful record. Stevie Wonder and Cy Rita Wright put these together, although Rita Wright was the name before she married Stevie and she changed it to her Islam name. A thing called If You Really Love Me from the wonderful Stevie Wonder right now on the Motown Show. For our Motown Memories Volume 2, Where Were You When? What's coming next? I think Dave Ruffin. Stay tuned.

written by Charles Kipps and recorded and released on single by Motown and David Ruffin, and included on the album Motown Memories Volume 2, Where Were You When, released in 1988. Leave you now with the final record, written by Kenny Gamble, Leon Huff and Cary Gilbert, and it's the wonderful Motown version of the record, which was a smash also for Harold Melvin and the Blue Notes. Which is the best version? I shan't argue with anybody who says this is great or Harold Melvin is better or worse. They're both great. That's all I think of. Don't leave me this way, playing out the show. Don't go anywhere. What's happening next is rather good. And I'll see you next time when I play you something more from the Motown stable. When it's not just hasta la vista, toodle pip, take care.

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1: In a week when summer poked its head above the parapet, I've donned shorts and a t-shirt. Just to keep everyone else away, you understand. We have two from a legend, Forgotten Corner, a classic cover, a novelty record, the film of the day, radio dating, a visit to Classical Corner, one-hit wonders, we'll hear from the Builders, Celebrity Watch, The Doctor's Surgery, Ghost Watch, Alien Investigation, and there's interesting facts in It's All True. If you want to,
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0: shaken, but not stirred.
1: Robin Simpkins, Britain's number one.
2: Here's Britain's number one on this day in 1984. Wham! Wake Me Up Before You Go-Go.

Britain's number one on this day in 1984 from Wham! Wake Me Up Before You Go Go. And now we present Two from the Legend That Are Blondie.

0: two from the legend that are Blondie. Firstly, you heard Call Me, which got to number one, and you've just heard Atomic, which also got to number one, both in 1980.
1: It's all true.
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0: Joan Jett and the Blackhearts got to number four in 1982 with I Love Rock and Roll.

0: American band Joan Jett and the Blackhearts with I Love Rock and Roll from the album of the same name. The Short Interview. And today's short interview is with George Clooney. George, did you ever meet my mother?
1: Yes, I would say she's a friend.
0: George Clooney, thank you very much. The Short Interview. I am feeling a bit rocky today. This is American band Jellyfish, a one-hit wonder, who got to number 39 in 1990 with The King Is Half Undressed.

0: taken from their album Belly Button. 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
1: Alien investigation.
2: What's an alien's favourite key on the computer keyboard?
3: I don't know. What's an alien's favourite key on the computer keyboard?
2: The space bar.

0: taken from their album Knee Deep in the Hoopla. That's one of two hits for Starship. We built this city. Can you name the other one? No, I didn't think so.
1: Film of the day.
0: Today's film of the day is from 1992. Starring Kevin Costner and Whitney Houston, it is The Bodyguard.
2: Rory, you kicked
3: Rachel. I'm glad you came. Come on, I'll introduce you to Rachel.
2: What do you think, Rachel?
4: He doesn't know greater.
3: Rachel, Frank Farmer's here.
2: Who's here?
3: Frank Farmer, The Bodyguard.
2: I think Rory should be my bodyguard.

From today's film of the day, The Bodyguard, that's Whitney Houston, who went to number one everywhere in the world with I Will Always Love You. Classical Corner. Ducasse, The Sorcerer's Apprentice. That was Ducasse, The Sorcerer's Apprentice. Classic.

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0: 1983 saw Kajagoogoo go into the charts at number one with Too Shy, and it was all downhill from there.

0: 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From their album White Feathers, that's Kajagoogoo, Too Shy.
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1: It's all true.
2: At the 1912 Olympics, a Japanese marathon runner quit and went home without telling officials. He was considered a missing person in Sweden for 50 years. In 1966, he was invited to complete the marathon, finishing with a total time of 54 years, 8 months, 6 days, and 5 hours.

0: two totally different songs with the same title. Firstly, you heard Pilot, who got to number 11 in 1974.
1: Two totally different songs with the same title.
0: And this is Olivia Newton-John, who got to number 32 in 1980.

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Firstly, you heard Pilot, and that was Olivia Newton-John, both with Magic. And this was the second single release by Johnny Hates Jazz, but it was the first to come anywhere near the charts. They got to number 5 in 1987 with Shattered Dreams.

0: from their album Turn Back the Clock. 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
2: There I was, a digging his hole.
0: Why did the young archaeologist cry at the supermarket?
3: 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Why did the young archaeologist cry at the supermarket?
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0: We cross over to our roving celebrity spotter, Will Seacombe. Will.
2: Thanks, Robin. I'm standing here outside the hospital where I've been all day. And at one point, I thought I saw radio presenter Robin Simpkins, but it turned out it was just a bag of wind. I'm Will Seacombe. Back to you in the studio.
0: Does the Yellow Pages list professional assassins?
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0: This is Peter, Bjorn and John, who got to number 13 in 2006 with Young Folks.

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0: Jackie Graham got to number 9 in 1985 with Round and Around from her album Heaven Knows.
1: And now,
0: Two from the legend that is Howard Jones, starting off with What is Love?

0: Starting from the legend that is Howard Jones. Firstly, you heard What Is Love, which got to number 2 in 1983, and this is Pearl in the Shell, which got to number 7 in 1984. Both from the album Humans Lib.
1: It's all true.
2: In 1955, a 600-year-old plaster Buddhist statue was dropped when it was being moved to reveal that the plaster was covering another Buddhist statue made of solid gold.
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0: The Electric Light Orchestra got to number 6 in 1978 with Mr. Blue Sky.

ELO from their album Out of the Blue. That's Mr. Blue Sky. Today's slow selection is from the film Against All Odds. It's the title track by Phil Collins. How come?

0: That got to number two in 1984, Phil Collins, Against All Odds.
1: Ghost Watch. What kind of street does a ghost live in?
0: I don't know. What kind of street does a ghost live in?
1: A dead end.

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0: Don and Phil Everly were two brothers from a musical family. They began writing and recording their own music in 1956, and it wasn't long before they were having chart success. In 1962, they got to number six with this song.
2: Someday when my crying's done, I'm gonna wear a smile and walk in the sun.
0: But A-ha, eager to have another hit, covered this in 1990, where it got to number

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0: That's Joan Armour Trading, who got to number 21 in 1980 with Me, Myself, I.
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0: Joan Armour Trading has a birthday. 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
0: And talking of Madonna, she got to number 2 in 1984 with Borderline.

That's Madonna with her self-titled album with Borderline. And this is British band Heaven 17, who got to number 5 in 1983, Come Live With Me.

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2: 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He stood at 3.8 feet on his 21st birthday and was classified as a dwarf. But by the time he died at the age of 51, he stood at 7 feet 6 inches after a growth spurt.
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1: 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Two tracks on the subject of
0: bricks. And we start with Elton John, who in 1973 got to number 6 with Goodbye Yellow Brick Road.

Two tracks on the subject of bricks. That was Elton John with Goodbye Yellow Brick Road. And this is Pink Floyd, who got to number one in 1979 with Another Brick in the Wall.

two tracks on the subject of bricks. Firstly, you heard Elton John with Goodbye Yellow Brick Road, and that was Pink Floyd with Another Brick in the Wall. And this is Kirsty MacColl. She got to number 12 in 1989 with Days.

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1: The builders are in.
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2: I don't know. Why did the builder turn down a job on a motorway construction crew?
0: He didn't want to go down that road.
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0: This is Nick Haywood. After he'd finished having 100 haircuts, he got to number 11 in 1983 with Take That Situation.

0: Nick Haywood, Take That Situation.
1: It's a novelty record.
0: In 1986, today's novelty record got to number 12. It's Lovebug Starsky with Amityville, House on the Hill.

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1: From the Sky News Center at 3, Wes Streeting has resigned as Health Secretary. He says he's lost confidence in Sir Keir Starmer and accuses him of drifting. It paves the way for a possible leadership contest, although he hasn't triggered that yet. Deputy Political Editor at The Spectator, James Heal, thinks Mr. Streeting got his resignation letter exactly right.
2: It is a letter laser-focused on the anxieties and insecurities of the Labour members and the Labour MPs. It hits all the right notes, pays tribute to Keir Starmer's statesmanship on the world stage, acknowledges the difficult times we're in, but very much talks about Keir Starmer's failings as a leader.
1: Meanwhile, the Chancellor earlier said she was concerned a battle for number 10 could put the economy at risk. Rachel Reeves spoke following the latest financial figures, which show GDP unexpectedly grew in March despite the Iran war. She says it shows the government's got the right financial plan, but her Tory counterpart, Sir Miles Stride, says Labour's policies haven't been impressive.
3: They borrowed a lot of money, spent a lot of money, stoked inflation, interest rates have been higher for longer as a consequence, they've run up a lot of debt, and all of those things, when you add them up, is part of the story why, across the piece, we have had very sluggish growth.
1: The three women whose bodies were found in the sea off Brighton Beach yesterday morning have been identified. Officers claim they don't suspect any third-party involvement or criminality at this stage. The King's been meeting crowds in North London following a string of anti-Semitic attacks. Charles was greeted by hundreds of people as cries of "Long live the King" were heard while he shook hands with well-wishers. The waiting list for hospital treatment in England has fallen to its lowest levels since summer 2022. Figures suggest 7.11 million were earmarked to be carried out by the end of March, down over 100,000 from February. And a defender from non-league side Braintree Town will be heading to the World Cup this summer. Tommy Smith's been selected by New Zealand. That's the latest.
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5: A fine day with plenty of sunshine for many of us and feeling very warm in some places. Cloudier with some rain in the north and west with a high today of 25 degrees Celsius.
6: 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I bet it.

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0: At the top of the board is One Direction. And what makes you beautiful? I don't know.

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0: 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Oh, much better, boss.

0: Shania Twain, and that don't impress me much. On the Nonstop for along with the Zootons and Valerie, Whitney Houston, I Will Always Love You, and One Direction, What Makes You Beautiful. Right, it is time to do the contact details. And give you some hellos on Shout Radio. Good afternoon to Darren in Northampton, our listener in Hutchinson and Witcher in Kansas. 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Our 1, 2, 3, 4 other listeners in the US. And our listener in Krakow in Poland. Good to have you on board. We are also on Proud Radio in Warsaw in the West Midlands, Coastal Dream Radio in the UK, Pride Community Radio in Boston and Lincolnshire, Radio 7 in Prestatyn in North Wales, Radio Roadhouse in Royal Windsor in Berkshire, KO Radio and Salt Towers Radio in Middlewich. Hello to Paula and the gang on Totally Cool Hits Radio in Liverpool. 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And now it is time to get the latest traffic and travel.
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0: And Paula, little sod isn't the word for it. I was so mad that my favourite mug got smashed. My West Highland Terrier mug. I love that mug. On the M2 eastbound, between 3 and 4, there is a police incident. Four lanes are shut at the moment. There are very, very long delays. There's also another police incident. Same stretch of carriageway, but at the entry slip of Junction 3. On the M5 northbound at 15, there's a broken down vehicle. The M1 southbound. So the M5 northbound, should I say, at 15, a broken down vehicle. The M1 northbound at junction 20 and 21, there's a road traffic collision. The M1 northbound between 45 and 46, another road traffic collision. On the M18, southbound at 3, there is a broken down vehicle. The M1 southbound exit slip at Woolley Edge

Right then. No trains running between Exeter St David's and Exmouth until later today. That is due to a broken down train. A replacement train is being prepared to take over. Disruption on Southeastern in the Denmark Hill area. That's due to a fault with the signalling system, probably from yesterday when lightning struck it. As a result, Southeastern trains are being delayed up to 45 minutes, diverted or revised. Disruption to ScotRail services at Edinburgh Haymarket due to a fault on a train. Trains are being delayed up to 20 minutes or revised. Lines reopened in the Dorking Main area due to a fault on a train between Dorking Main and Horsham. Disruption again in the Shrewsbury and Wolverhampton area due to a fault with the points there. Trains are being delayed up to 30 minutes or revised. That is affecting Transport for Wales and West Midlands Railway. TransPennine Express have got problems with a fault with the signalling system in the Alnmouth area. Trains are not running between Newcastle and Edinburgh. However, cross-country LNER Northern and ScotRail services are running. Southern have got problems between Shepherd's Bush and Watford Junction due to a fault with the points there. As a result, Southern services between Shepherd's Bush and Watford Junction are being cancelled. On the Tube network, on the Central line, minor delays due to train cancellations. The Circle line, part suspended between Aldgate, Hammersmith and City, Edgware Road and Aldgate. That's due to a signal fault at Earl's Court. You can use your ticket on London buses. Good service running anti-clockwise. The District line, also affected by the same problem. You can use your ticket on C2C and South Western Railway, as well as Docklands Light Railway. On the Docklands Light Railway, minor delays between Canning Town and Beckton due to a points failure at Galleons Reach. Good service elsewhere. The Hammersmith and City line, no service between Moorgate and Barking. Severe delays elsewhere on the line due to a points failure at Aldgate. The Metropolitan line, no service between Baker Street and Aldgate due to a points failure at Aldgate. London buses, Thames Link services are accepting tickets via reasonable routes. Good service elsewhere. On the Windrush line, no service between Surrey Quay

0: Keys and Clapham Junction. That's due to a signal failure at Denmark Hill. Good service elsewhere. If you are stuck somewhere, let me know when it's safe to do so on 01253 934 966. 01253 934 966. 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
1: Hello, this is Lorraine Kelly. Now it's time for Same Title Different Song on Bennett's Big Drive Time.
0: That's right, it's where I play you two tracks which share the same title but very little else. They're not even covers of each other. They're both called Yellow. The first one by Coldplay. Can you guess the second one?

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You are listening to my good friend Aaron Bennett on your favourite radio station.

on the same title, a different song. We had Yellow. That was Tegan and Sarah, and also Coldplay. We'll have a different one for you tomorrow, right here on Bennett's Big Drive Time. In the meantime, if you want to get in touch, pick up that phone, give us a call, 01253 934 966. 01253 934 966.

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get in touch on social media. Or why not come into the chat rooms on the radio stations that are currently taking the show. The 5 o'clock sing-along, which I'm going to play one for Dan on Aylesbury Radio. It's on the way.

In the meantime, let's play you a bit of David Guetta. And see ya. This is Titanium. Just coming up to 4:45 already.

Well, they do say, don't they, that variety is the spice of life. And that is the Spice Girls. But who do you think you are? Well, I got no idea. The 5 o'clock sing-along of the wheel and back to the old school. Traffic and travel in your requests. Are all coming your way between now and five. So now and six, should I say. Get that right, Aaron. I blame Paula. 01253 934 966 is how you can call. 01253 934 966. 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

The weather's turned a bit foul here. It's starting to rain, so I'm going to play this one from Barry Manilow. And I made it through the rain on Bennett's Big Drive Time.

Barry Manilow, and I made it through the rain. It has just started to rain here in the United Kingdom, in Blackpool, where I am at the moment. It's been threatening thunderstorms, but I'm watching on lightning maps at the moment, and I can't see any thunderstorms in our area, thank goodness. I'm not 100% sure how my cat will react to thunderstorms. He's never seen a thunderstorm, because he's quite young, he's still a baby, so I don't know how quite he would react to one, but we'll see if we do have one. Just coming up to, at the top of the hour, the 5 o'clock sing-along for Dan. Traffic and travel. The wheel went back to the old school as well as your requests. All on the way for you. After we get the latest news headlines. For my colleagues at Sky News, I will see you in 2 minutes' time.

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1: From the Sky News Center at 3, Wes Streeting has resigned as Health Secretary. He says he's lost confidence in Sir Keir Starmer and accuses him of drifting. It paves the way for a possible leadership contest, although he hasn't triggered that yet. Deputy Political Editor at The Spectator, James Heal, thinks Mr. Streeting got his resignation letter exactly right.
2: It is a letter laser-focused on the anxieties and insecurities of the Labour members and the Labour MPs. It hits all the right notes, pays tribute to Keir Starmer's statesmanship on the world stage, acknowledges the difficult times we're in, but very much talks about Keir Starmer's failings as a leader.
1: Meanwhile, the Chancellor earlier said she was concerned a battle for number 10 could put the economy at risk. Rachel Reeves spoke following the latest financial figures, which show GDP unexpectedly grew in March despite the Iran war. She says it shows the government's got the right financial plan, but her Tory counterpart, Sir Miles Stride, says Labour's policies haven't been impressive.
3: They borrowed a lot of money, spent a lot of money, stoked inflation, interest rates have been higher for longer as a consequence, they've run up a lot of debt, and all of those things, when you add them up, is part of the story why, across the piece, we have had very sluggish growth.
1: The three women whose bodies were found in the sea off Brighton Beach yesterday morning have been identified. Officers claim they don't suspect any third-party involvement or criminality at this stage. The King's been meeting crowds in North London following a string of anti-Semitic attacks. Charles was greeted by hundreds of people as cries of "Long live the King" were heard while he shook hands with well-wishers. The waiting list for a hospital treatment in England has fallen to its lowest level since summer 2022. Figures suggest 7.11 million were earmarked to be carried out by the end of March, down over 100,000 from February. And a defender from non-league side Braintree Town will be heading to the World Cup this summer. Tommy Smith's been selected by New Zealand. That's the latest.
4: Now time for the weather.
5: A fine day with plenty of sunshine for many of us and feeling very warm in some places. Cloudier with some rain in the north and west with a high today of 25
6: Hello.
5: Degrees Celsius.
6: 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And now it is time to face the music. I bet it.

0: Lab C. And if you've nothing better to do, then I'd listen to my pal. 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
3: Welcome back then to the second hour of Bennett's Big Drive Time on a Thursday afternoon. It's Hammond Bennett with you, live through until 6. Still to come, the 5 o'clock sing-along on The Wheel. And we will be going back to the old school. Traffic and Travel, your request as well. It's all happening. Between now and 6 o'clock. If you want to get in touch, you can give us a call on 01253 934 966. 01253 934 966. 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
3: 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Alison Gia. And I Just Wanna Dance. What a tune.

Kent Brockman here with a bit of exclusive news. You're listening to Aaron Bennett. He might not have any Emmys or any Golden Globes, but he does play great music.

0: on the 5 o'clock sing-along we did have for Dan on LSB Radio. Alison G, I Just Wanna Dance, and the Drifters, Save the Last Dance for Me. Right then.
1: Your latest traffic and travel is next.
0: Let's get a travel update. Starting off with those national roads. There is a police incident on the M2 between 3 and 4 and also at the eastbound entry slip at junction 3. There were very, very, very long delays this afternoon. Avoid it if you can. The M5 northbound at 18A, there is a road traffic collision. On the M1 southbound, at the exit slip for Woolley Edge Services, there is road management in use, with no sheep, thankfully. There's no woolly bully there. In fact, I just want to see where Woolley Edge is. It'd be quite funny if it was in Wales.

No, it's not. It's on the M1, so... It's actually in Wakefield.

Apart from that, the roads are looking pretty good. Now, how bad the trains are still, I do not know. Shall we find out?

a line to reopen between Exeter St David's and Exmouth due to an earlier broken down train. However, trains between these stations may be continued to be cancelled, delayed or revised. TransPennine is currently suspending services between Edinburgh and Newcastle due to a fault with the signalling system. However, cross-country LNER, Northern and ScotRail services are running as normal.

There's disruption between Basingstoke, Andover and Winchester due to signalling problems in the Basingstoke area, meaning trains are running at reduced speeds towards Andover and Winchester. As a result, trains may be cancelled, delayed up to 20 minutes or revised.

Disruption still between Shrewsbury and Wolverhampton, affecting transport for Wales on West Midlands Railway. There's a point failure between Shrewsbury and Wolverhampton, meaning trains may be delayed up to 30 minutes or revised. Southern are not able to run between Shepherd's Bush and Watford Junction. That's due to a point failure at Watford Junction. Southern services between Shepherd's Bush and Watford Junction will be cancelled.

0: on the tubes. The Central Line has minor delays due to train cancellations. The Circle Line, clockwise. Severe delays between Hammersmith, Aldgate and Edgware Road are due to an earlier signal failure at Earls Court. London buses allowing you to use your tickets on reasonable routes. Anti-clockwise has a good service. The District Line. Severe delays due to an earlier failure of the signalling system at Earls Court. The London buses, Milmay Line, Elizabeth Line, C2C, Docklands Light Railway and Southwestern Railway accepting tickets via reasonable routes. The Hammersmith and City Line. Severe delays due to an earlier points failure at Aldgate. London buses accepting tickets there. And the Metropolitan Line. Minor delays between Rickmansworth and Chesham. And also severe delays between Baker Street and Aldgate. The severe delays are caused by the earlier points failure at Aldgate. London buses and Thames Link accepting tickets via reasonable routes. Minor delays between Rickmansworth and Chesham due to train cancellations. And there is your update. We'll have another update on the travel and traffic tomorrow afternoon at 4:15 and at 5:15. But now it is time to spin the wheel.
1: Now it's time to spin the wheel. Let's see what plays today.
0: Is it an oldie? Is it a newie? You never know. Could be any artist, any genre, any year. Gonna play this one for Darren on the wheel today.

0: It is Sophia Loren and Peter Sellers. And we say, oh goodness gracious me.
1: Oh doctor, I'm in trouble.
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1: Well, goodness gracious me. How often does this happen? 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You see, my stethoscope is bobbing to the throbbing of your heart.
0: What kind of man is he to create this allergy? It goes boom, booty, boom, booty, boom, booty, boom, booty, boom, booty, boom, booty, boom, booty, boom, booty, boom, booty, boom, booty, boom, booty, boom.
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1: Well, goodness gracious me. 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Nothing the matter with it. Put it away, please.
0: Maybe it's my back.
1: Maybe it is.
0: Shall I lie down?
1: Yes.

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1: Put two and two together.
0: Four.
1: If you have eyes to see,
0: yes.
1: The face that makes my pulses race is right in front of me.
0: Oh, there is nothing I can do, for my heart is.

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1: How flirtatious.
0: Goodness gracious.
1: It is me.
0: It is you.
1: I'm sorry, it is us.
2: Hello there. My name's Rab Shee. You're listening to my pal, Ann Bennett. Chicken show, ain't it?

David Guetta, or as I call him, David Sweater, and Bonnie Tyler together. Gonna love it. Anyway, get those requests in while there's still time. O 1253 934 966. That's 01253 934 966. 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

get in touch on social media. You can also come into the chat room on the radio stations taking the show. In about 14 minutes, we will be going back to the old school. We know you love it, you know.

In the meantime, gonna get you singing. Take you back to your school days. With Jason Manford. And those Assembly Bangers. How many of these do you remember from school?

My Heart Will Go On, Ladbank, for you right here on your favourite station. I'm going to be cheeky and I'm going to say that Dave is definitely Jack and Paula is going to be Rose, and that's as far as I go. One more before we go back to the old school, and I'm playing this one for Kai. He was laid to rest yesterday. Leona Lewis. This is Run.

0: chance of playing as one of the old school tunes, you know? I don't mean one of the ones we played at the school disco. I mean as in old school dance music, you know? All that heat banging stuff. Aye. Mary Doll hates that, but still play it, you know? I'm in a bad mood, you know?
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2: I'm back to the old school. Mixmaster. And grand piano.
3: Wait a minute, man, don't say that. You gotta respect the women for what they believe, man. It might not go along with them, but you gotta respect them.
2: Hopefully there's no naughty words in this. Yeah. I apologize if there is.

0: And that's where we come to the end of Bennett's Big Drive Time for another day. I know, Paula, it only seems 5 minutes ago that I went on the air. Time does definitely fly on this show. Thank you so much for tuning in. Thank you for your requests, your messages. Couldn't do it without you. Bennett's Big Drive Time returns again tomorrow afternoon when we do it all again, live from 4.
1: And now, ladies and gentlemen,
2: you make me want to jump and shout, baby.

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Carl Perkins, welcome in to Before Offshore, celebrating the music from before the days of offshore radio here in the United Kingdom. We started off with Fannie Mae, Buster Brown, and this. Getting those dancing shoes on. Tommy Tucker, high heel sneakers. Oh, watch it, watch it.

0: I did him down.
1: Come on, horse, let's roll along.
2: Yeah, abject nonsense from Freddie Bell and the Bellboys. Giddy up a ding dong, an everyday story about a guy going to see his girl on his racehorse. Yep, that's what I said. Before that, Tommy Tucker, high heel sneakers, and get that wig hat on your head. Let's go back to 55.
3: 1955.
2: What did you say then? Little Walter.

Yes, Little Walter and My Babe. Well, before that, I've been celebrating all sorts of apparel like high-heeled sneakers and wig hats and all that kind of thing. Let's say a kind thing now about swimwear. Here's the Cadillacs and Speedo. Boom, boom.

0: Yeah, the Cadillacs and Speedo. Now, we want to try to take one track from the days of Early Doors Offshore Radio between spring of 1964 and the summer of 1967. We play one per week, and it's an offshore classic. And this week, we'll feature the Beatles.
1: Steve Jenner's Pirate Gold, an offshore classic.

0: The Beatles back in the USSR. And that's the sound of a Moskvich. Oh no, that was a car, wasn't it?
1: Steve Jenner's Pirate Gold, an offshore classic.

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Pride Comes Before a Fall. The Four Preps, Big Man from 1958. Before that, Smiley Lewis and I Hear You Knocking. We're celebrating the music from the days before offshore radio here in the United Kingdom. And

0: like that. And who wouldn't? And this is not a commercial, it is an historic recording played for old time's sake. Take no actions as a result of hearing this.
1: Situation urgent. Dirt to the left. Dirt to the right. Dirt above. Dirt below. Luckily, you have a secret weapon. New Mr. Clean, he's mean. He hates dirt. New Mr. Clean gets rid of grease. New Mr. Clean polishes off stains. 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Mission completed. Thanks to your secret weapon, new Mr. Clean. He's mean. He hates dirt.
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And it's a riot of rockers from before the days of offshore radio here in the United Kingdom. 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And before that, Ernie Maresca and Shout, Shout, Knock Yourself Out. And let's get walking right the way back with the Everly Brothers.

The Everly Brothers walk right back. And time for a song about a Sunday kind of love. These are the Shirelles, and I met him on a Sunday. We played this just before this week's Goofy Great, which is up next after this.

0: much of the snog on Thursday then. The Shirelles, I met him on a Sunday, and it's time for this week's Goofy Great, which is completely and utterly bonkers. Each week we play a Goofy Great, and this one's completely off the wall. It's from the Phantom.
1: Before Offshore
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0: Well, you were warned.
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0: 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Love me. Love me. Love me.
1: Yes, it's completely barking. It's the Phantom and Love Me. And we'll have another be great this time, or more or less this time next week. And you're listening to Before Offshore. 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

Sarah off your number one smash for Elvis. And a big hunk of love. Okay, what we're going to do now is play two Elvis orientated tracks. They're not by Elvis, but the songs were hits for Elvis. This one goes back about 7 or 8 years before Elvis recorded it. And it's the Orioles and Crying in the Chapel.

0: Elvis Presley and A Big Hunk of Love, followed by two songs made famous by Elvis Presley, The Orioles and Crying in the Chapel from 53, and Terry Stafford and Suspicion. Let's go strolling with the Diamonds.
1: 1957.

0: The Silhouettes and Get a Job. Is that it? Oh, yeah, we're out of time. Oh, goodness gracious me. Right, I'm done. Thank you very much, and I'll talk to you again next week. I'm going to finish with Little Richard and Ready Teddy, so I shall say ta-ra.
1: Wonderful.
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0: Good evening, welcome along. It is another edition of Spin the Wheel, Wheel of Fortune. Myself, Charlie Alexander. And if you're a regular listener, you'll know that that's quite a strange way to kick off the show, because normally, come 7 o'clock, we do a little bit of this.
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0: And then we do a little bit of this. So, welcome. Bringing you live radio, that was Phyllis Hyman and You Know How to Love Me, a club classic. And on the wheel this evening, in no particular order, we have Hot, Hot, Hot, It's Magic, Classic Rock, It's Raining Again, Anything You Want to Do, and I Have a Dream. All that ahead between now and nine. Now, if you are a regular listener, you'll know that the whole concept behind this show is we take songs by artists, we link them by artist, song title, lyric, genre, or some other random

So we spun the wheel at the top of the show and it stops on hot, hot, hot. 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If it's your first time with me, welcome along. It's good to have you wherever you are, whatever you're doing. Thank you for choosing to do it with me on this Thursday evening.

Billy Idol, an often overlooked track, Hot in the City. We couldn't do a hot, hot, hot without doing this one. Of course, Donna Summer and Hot Stuff. How are you tonight? Have you had a good day? Has it been a busy day? Have you had sunshine? Everyone needs a little bit of sunshine. But you know what else we need in our lives? We need a little bit of laughter. Because, as a good friend of mine said, a day without laughter is a day wasted. So smile, enjoy the music. We're here till 9.

Here's something I haven't said for a long time. Coming to you live from the beautiful hills and glens of Perthshire. And one thing it's not been today, it's too hot. Nobody's ever written a song that says it's too rainy. Yep, we have had rain and then more rain and then more rain.

Great tune. Of course, some of you may remember that Coolio did a verse to that, and he was doing these rap thing. Anywho, guess what time it is? It is time to spin the wheel. Are you ready? Here we go. Spin, spin, spin, spin, spin. Round and round it goes. And the next category on the wheel, it's magic. Before we do that, I'm going to say a big hi to the Warrington Posse. Nice to have you with us, Warrington Posse. Get the cheese and the wine and the port out. Chill, kick back, relax, enjoy the tunes. Have a little dance around the conservatory. The posh people in Warrington, don't you know? Good to have you with me, Warrington Posse.

So can I just say, if you're of a certain age and you're socialising over the summer and you're with a group of adults, probably age 50 plus, and, you know, conversation's good and you're chatting about music and avoid politics. Politics and religion, never good, but talk about music and just throw in the conversation. What do you think? What do you think the band that changed the world? And everybody will have a different opinion. Well, let me tell you, that was me many years ago. And I got on really well with this couple, really nice. I really enjoyed their company. And she instigated the conversation. She said, tell me one thing that changed the world. And I said, the Beatles. You could have heard a pin drop. But I stand by that today. The Beatles changed the world. Yes, they did. I know you might not agree with me. Don't worry. So, big shout out to Sparky, who saw Barry Manilow live.

When was the last time you heard that tune? That's a band from Scotland. They were called Pilot, and that was called Magic. Can you name any other songs by Pilot? Yes, they had January, that's right. And, I can't remember anymore. Don't write in, don't phone me, just a bit of fun. Okay, so it's time again to spin the wheel. Are you ready? Here we go. Round and round and round. After the next tune, we will be heading for classic rock. Now, this tune was in the charts way back in the day, probably 76, 77. And I remember the guy being on telly had a space helmet on, playing keyboard. Do you remember it? I remember it.

for stepping out. It's a completely different show between 7 and 8. We play all your big hits and favourite dance floor fillers at 8 o'clock. It's a midway mashup. 8:15, the soul selection. And 8:30 till 9, it's the funk zone. That's tomorrow night, stepping out 7 till 9. Same time, okay? Here's a great tune. Get up and pogo about the Conservancy. Go on, Mary. Let's be having you. Put the drink down.

So we spun the wheel and it stopped on classic rock. Got a lovely classic rock. That was Whitesnake and A Fool for Your Lover.

tapping your toes or shaking your head to that one, can I suggest you go make an appointment with your GP for tomorrow morning, because you're clinically dead from the neck down. Sorry, that's a bit harsh, I know. Some people just aren't gifted with natural rhythm. Now, during that tune, I was just thinking, although I've recently joined Salt Towns Radio, been presenting this show on other stations for 6 years, and I calculated that on average, I have played you on a Thursday night 10,000 tunes. Quite incredible. And very, very few repeats. There you go.

Tell you what, doesn't that music make you feel alive, alive? Oh, that was Bad Company. Paul Rodgers, of course, ex-Free, and spent a spell with